Nothing but one big country party all night long. The Big Dog 99.5 WJLS as we count down the hours till we get to Labor Day weekend. Where did this summer go? I have no idea. It's Mikey V After Dark with the boots off. John Parton.

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3: Metro News Accurate with a forecast. We've got a heat advisory all the way through Friday. Clear, warm, and humid tonight, going down near 70. Then for tomorrow, your Thursday, clouds and sun with a chance of a thunderstorm. 91 for the high. And then on Friday, more of those 90s on the way. Clouds and sunshine with another chance of a thunderstorm. And again, that high of 90.

What's with all these drinking songs? Well, I guess it's country music after all. The Big Dog 99.5 WJLS. And speaking of which, get to drinking. Here's Zach John King.

0: If you're sleepless, they can always stay up with us. 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See what I did there? It's the Big Dog, 99.5 WJLS. 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
6: Metro News Acu with a forecast. We've got a heat advisory all the way through Friday. Clear, warm, and humid tonight, going down near 70. Then for tomorrow, your Thursday, clouds and sun with a chance of a thunderstorm. 91 for the high. And then on Friday, more of those 90s on the way. Clouds and sunshine with another chance of a thunderstorm. And again, that high of 90.

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T-top Jack in her cherry coat town. Mama and daddy put the roots right here, cause this is where the car broke down. Yellow dog school bus kicking up red

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Throwing a country party, the big dog, 99.5 WJLS, bringing it on over the hump. It's Mikey V after dark. There's Jelly Roll and the big dog.

0: We are the station with the Beckley Flying Eagles coming back to the radio this upcoming Friday. The big dog is 99.5 WJLS. And they're on the road to Fairleigh to take on their rivals, Greenbrier East Spartans, this upcoming Friday. Jacob Morris and Fred Persinger, the second, making the trip all the way there. And they're going to give you the pregame at 7 o'clock. And, of course, kick starts at 7:30. Right after the game is done, it's high school game night at your home for high school football. It's the Big Dog, 99.5 WJLS, and on the stream at WJLS.com.
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0: Metro News Acura with a forecast. We've got a heat advisory all the way through Friday. Clear, warm, and humid tonight, going down near 70. Then for tomorrow, your Thursday, clouds and sun with a chance of a thunderstorm. 91 for the high. And then on Friday, more of those 90s on the way. Clouds and sunshine with another chance of a thunderstorm. And again, that high of 90.

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0: 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This is the Big Dog, 99.5 WJLS. And you know, there's nothing like waking up with a little bit of trivia and a chance to strain your brain to try to win some deliciousness from Chick-fil-A. And that's what the Big Dog Brain Strain Question is all about every single weekday morning at 7:35 with Farley and Felicity. So get ready to win some free food from Chick-fil-A with a Brain Strain Question back tomorrow on the Big Dog, 99.5 WJLS.
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clear, warm, and humid tonight, going down near 70. Then for tomorrow, your Thursday, clouds and sun with a chance of a thunderstorm, 91 for the high. And then on Friday, more of those 90s on the way, clouds and sunshine with another chance of a thunderstorm, and again, that high of 90.

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The Big Dog is 99.5 WJLS. And it's time to rethink some things. 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
2: Metro News Acura with a forecast. We've got a heat advisory all the way through Friday. Clear, warm, and humid tonight, going down near 70. Then for tomorrow, your Thursday, clouds and sun with a chance of a thunderstorm. 91 for the high. And then on Friday, more of those 90s on the way. Clouds and sunshine with another chance of a thunderstorm. And again, that high of 90.

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0: Your official home for Beckley Flying Eagles football, coming back to the radio this upcoming Friday. The Big Dog is 99.5 WJLS. Make sure you hang with us right here Friday night starting at 7 o'clock for the big pregame as the Beckley Flying Eagles are on the road to Fairley to take on their longtime rival Greenbrier East Spartans. Remember the pregame at 7 o'clock, the kick at 7:30. Fred Persing of the second and Jacob Morris with the play-by-play coming up from the Big Dog, 99.5 WJLS.
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3: Metro News AccuWeather forecast. We've got a heat advisory all the way through Friday. Clear, warm, and humid tonight, going down near 70. Then for tomorrow, your Thursday, clouds and sun with a chance of a thunderstorm. 91 for the high. And then on Friday, more of those 90s on the way. Clouds and sunshine with another chance of a thunderstorm. And again, that high of 90.

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1: Getting ready to bring you more Beckley Flying Eagles football on a Friday with the Big Dog, 99.5 WJLS. 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Jacob Morris and Fred Persinger are ready to make the call, starting at 7 o'clock with a pregame, 7:30 kick. 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

0: Mike Beckley, Flying Eagle Football on the radio Friday night. And, of course, let us take you to Morgantown for the WVU game for their season opener on Saturday. Thanks for keeping us on all throughout the weekend, the upcoming Labor Day weekend at that, on the Big Dog 99.5 WJLN.
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It's Mikey V After Dark on the Big Dog 99.5 WJLS. Time to say ciao for now. We'll see you back tomorrow on a So Happy It's Thursday at 7 on your Big Dog.

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0: I got coffee.
1: Me too. I got coffee too. I have iced coffee today.
0: Aw, man.
1: You have hot coffee, don't you?
0: That's okay.
1: It's warm outside. I do iced coffee. That's like
0: I mean,
1: goal.
0: I get it. I get it. It's going to be warm again today.
1: Yeah. Once it starts cooling off, I'll switch to hot coffee.
0: Looks like it's starting to cool off like next week, maybe.
1: Good. I don't like how hot it's been this week.
0: Of course, you know they really can't predict the weather.
1: True.
0: if you want to lie to the restaurant, just be a weather guy.
1: Here in southern West Virginia, it's really hard to predict the weather. You never know what it's going to do.
0: I'm looking ahead. I lied. Yeah, it's still hot next week. I mean, it's still going to be like in the 80s, so.
1: Darn.
0: But hey, we're still in summer. Theoretically, according to the calendar.
1: A couple more weeks.
0: We'll make it. Hey, it's Friday Eve, Thursday.
1: Yay. I'm so excited.
0: You got Labor Day weekend.
1: Woohoo.
0: It's going to be fun.
1: I'm off next week.
0: Nice.
1: Looking forward to that. Get a little break from Farley.
0: That's fine. I don't need a break from Felicity, so.
1: You already took one.
0: I'm going to just throw that out there.
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5: Metro News AccuWeather, mostly sunny today and remaining warm with some afternoon thunderstorms possible, high around 92. Tonight, scattered thunderstorms, otherwise mainly clear with a low around 70. And tomorrow, partly sunny with some strong afternoon thunderstorms, high around 89.
6: It's still dark, so I don't know if it's cloudy or what out there. There's a moon out there, I'll tell you that. Yep. We got 68 at Beckley, 65 in Princeton and Bluefield, and Lewisburg at 64. Luke Bryan on the

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1: Good morning.
0: Good morning. How are you doing today?
1: I'm pretty good. How are you?
0: Hey, it's Friday Eve. I'm in a great mood.
1: I'm in a pretty good mood, too. I did just complain it was cold in here.
0: We got a little heater.
1: It's always cold in here.
0: We got a little heater.
1: We turned it on.
0: We teased it yesterday. I think we forgot to talk about it, but the announcer of Wheel of Fortune, he's in trouble.
1: I need to know why. What happened?
0: Allegations on an airline, basically. That's all I'm going to say.
1: Okay.
0: And so they have suspended him. Wonder if we could get that gig.
1: I would do it. Wheel.
0: I think.
1: Fortune.
0: I think that part's pre-recorded.
1: Fortune.
0: But hey, we sing along to the jingles in here, so.
1: Exactly. I think we could do it. Just tell us what to say. That's what they do here.
0: But he's been the announcer for like. We did the math, wasn't it like...
1: It was like 26 years.
0: 26 years.
1: It was like my whole life.
0: Yeah. I'm like, dang.
1: That's crazy.
0: So, I mean, maybe he's innocent.
1: Maybe. You never know. Never know.
0: But,
1: innocent until proven guilty.
0: Pretty sweet gig. I hope he doesn't lose it.
1: Right? Because we might want it.

0: That'd look great on the resume, wouldn't it?
1: Yeah, it really would.
0: Hey, we got the Dancing with the Stars lineup for the year.
1: I'm so excited. I'm a big Dancing with the Stars fan. Also, what's the most popular music genre in each state?
0: Oh, West Virginia has to be country.
1: I mean, it's got to be, but...
0: We'll talk about
1: there's 49 others.
0: On the way, we've got some more hot country for you. Ella Langley, also some Stella Lefty, lots more. It's Big Dog Morning Show.
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0: Is cereal an acceptable dinner?
1: No.
0: Yes, it is.
1: No.
0: Of course it is. If it's an acceptable breakfast, the most important meal of the day, mm-hmm. how is it not an acceptable dinner?
1: Because you have all day to burn off that sugary
0: care about the junk. Sugar.
1: Your doctor does.
0: Well, I didn't ask my doctor. I asked you.
1: Your blood work.
0: My blood work is fine, thank you.
1: Your diabetes.
0: I don't have diabetes.
1: Yet. Who jumped on tea?
0: My boyfriend Christian does not think that cereal is an acceptable dinner. However, you're over here eating pizza toast for breakfast.
1: How's the word toast in it? I knew you were going to throw that in my face.
0: I had a bowl of Fruity Pebbles for dinner last night, but that's not okay.
1: Christian's a smart man.
0: Don't give him too much credit. I can have cereal for dinner. Listen, I live by myself. It's hard to cook for one person. I don't always want to dirty up the kitchen or eat leftovers.
1: All I heard was wah, wah, wah, wah, wah, lazy cereal.
0: A bowl of cereal is great. A bowl of cereal is delicious. And if it's acceptable for breakfast, I can have it for dinner.
1: I gotta go. I gotta eat my pizza toast.
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3: Princeton police are investigating a reported sexual assault involving a woman and a man she met through an online dating service. Officers responded to Princeton Community Hospital after receiving a complaint about an alleged assault at a home on North Wickham Avenue. The woman told police that Eddie Porter, whom she described as her boyfriend, forced her to perform a sexual act after she refused. She said the two met through Facebook dating about 3 weeks earlier. The police report contains conflicting dates concerning when the alleged assault occurred. The allegations remain under investigation and no charges were listed in the report. The Omelet Shop in Beckley says it's staying open. The restaurant announced the decision on social media back on Tuesday with a picture of its roadside sign reading, "They have spoken. We are staying open." The owners had previously considered selling the longtime Harper Road restaurant, raising questions about its future. Customers quickly welcomed the announcement, with many expressing excitement that the popular breakfast and dinner style restaurant will continue serving the Beckley area. A popular Fayetteville restaurant is expanding into Raleigh County. Kobe Asian Fusion announced Tuesday that it plans to open a second location at Shady Spring Plaza in Beaver. The restaurant says the new location will

0: offer the same food, service, and atmosphere customers have enjoyed at its Fayetteville location over the past 7 years. Construction is expected to begin soon, with the new restaurant scheduled to open by late fall. An official opening date will be announced later. The West Virginia Supreme Court canceled oral arguments Wednesday after Justice Bill Wooten suffered a medical issue while on the bench. Emergency personnel were called to the courtroom during the first case of the court's fall term. The court says Wooten was conscious, alert, and speaking with first responders before being taken to a local hospital for evaluation. Arguments were canceled for the remainder of the day and will be rescheduled. Wooten, a Beckley resident, had served on the state Supreme Court since 2021. He will turn 82 later on this month. If you see news happening, text news to 35651 to submit a tip. That's your news update. I'm Fit Persinger the Second.
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5: Metro News AccuWeather. We got mostly sunny skies today, remaining pretty warm with some afternoon thunderstorms possible, a high around 92. Tonight we've got some scattered thunderstorms, otherwise mainly clear with a low around 70. And tomorrow we're looking at partly sunny skies with some strong afternoon thunderstorms, high around 89.
6: We've got a few clouds out there. We're sitting at 67 in Beckley, Princeton and Bluefield 65, and Lewisburg 63 with some Chris Young.

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0: It's such a great song.
1: It's so good.
0: Got the Big Dog Birthday Club coming up here in just a bit. First, Morgan Wallen. Good morning.
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0: 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Today is National Baby Back Ribs Day.
1: Not a rib fan.
0: I want my baby back, baby back, baby back. Yeah, but you want cereal for dinner, so.
1: Yeah, there's nothing wrong with cereal.
0: Your stance in food has really plummeted. You're getting really close down there with the engineer, Randy. He'll be like, this place is delicious. And I'll go eat there, and I'm like, yeah, it's awful.
1: Randy's not real picky when it comes to restaurants, though. He seems to like many.
0: Listen to this. 7 days until the NFL season kickoff.
1: Yay.
0: One day. Until Labor Day weekend.
1: Woohoo!
0: Uno!
1: Yay!
0: Tomorrow, guys, we just got to make it through tomorrow.
1: Make it through tomorrow. That's all we got to do.
0: And celebrity-wise, for birthdays?
1: Today is Kara Gerber's birthday. She's 25. That's Cindy Crawford's daughter. It's
0: nice.
1: Also Shaun White's birthday, the Olympic snowboarder. He's 40.
0: Charlie Sheen, he is 61.
1: Wow.
0: Loved him in the Hot Shot movies.
1: Local celebrities.
0: Mm-hmm.
1: Today is my niece's birthday.
0: Nice.
1: She's Bristol. She's 2. So happy birthday, Bristol.
0: Yeah, happy birthday, Bristol. Hey, you got a birthday? I know you do. Go submit it online, WJLS.com. You can also put your anniversaries on there as well. And we'll celebrate with you each and every weekday morning.
1: Of course we will.
0: Big Dog Brain Strain on the way. Deals with traveling.
1: Ooh.
0: Mm-hmm.
1: People might be getting ready to do that with the holiday.
0: Deals with traveling.
1: Travel.
0: So somebody can win some free Chick-fil-A. Just hang tight. 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
6: We've got mostly sunny skies today, remaining pretty warm with some afternoon thunderstorms possible, a high around 92. Tonight, scattered thunderstorms, otherwise mainly clear with a low around 70. And tomorrow, partly sunny with some strong afternoon thunderstorms, a high around 89.
5: Sun starting to peek through there. We got 68 degrees in Beckley, Princeton of Bluefield 66, and Lewisburg 65. But Ella Langley on the big

The other day, Farley told somebody, it's not how many times you fall down, it's how many times you get back up. But the state trooper said that's not how field sobriety tests work. Farley and Felicity with a Big Dog Morning Show on 99.5 WJLS.

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2: Good morning.
1: Oh, man.
2: I love that song.
1: That's a great song. We're having too much fun.
2: Such a good one.
1: Today's question has to deal with traveling.
2: Traveling.
1: I think we'll get an answer. I'm gonna give a hint because it's too vague.
2: Okay.
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1: 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And if you can answer the Big Dog Brain Train correctly, you win. 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
2: That's right.
1: What's today's question?
2: Today's question is, the average mileage people will travel for the perfect blank is 71 miles.
1: So you are traveling 71 miles to purchase something, basically.
2: Purchase something, yes.
1: Hmm. So the average mileage people will travel for the perfect blank is 71 miles. Here's my hint.
2: Mm-hmm.
1: Women would be buying
2: women
1: this.
2: Women buy it. Mm-hmm.
1: I've never purchased one of these a day in my life.
2: Really?
1: No.
2: Okay.
1: I don't think so. If I did, I was like told exactly what to get.
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1: Well, I'd hope so.
2: I've purchased several. So, yeah, I think that's a pretty good hint.
1: That's a pretty good hint.
2: You've never bought one.
1: Nope.
2: I've purchased several.
1: Yep. 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
1: The average mileage people will travel for the perfect length is 71 miles.
0: Good morning, Big Dog.
2: Purse?
0: A purse. That's a good guess, but not the right one.
2: Thank you.
3: Car.
0: A car. Not the right one.
3: Thanks.
0: I walked to work today.
1: I've never bought one.
0: Good morning, Big Dog. What do you think it is?
1: Good morning, Big Dog. What do you think it is?
4: Is it a birthday cake?
1: Birthday cake.
0: Oh.
1: That's a pretty good damn
0: guess,
1: but
0: not the right one.
1: It. Morning, Big Dog. What do you think it is?
5: A set of nails.
1: Ooh, a set of nails.
0: I've never bought a set of nails.
1: That is a good one. I've bought several, but that is incorrect.
0: Not the right one.
5: Okay, thank you.
0: Chew my nails. Does that count?
1: I don't get mine done anymore.
0: Good morning, Big Dog. What do you think it is?
5: Pizza.
0: Pizza. I buy pizza all the time.
5: Hey, I have a friend that will drive long distance to go get a pizza.
0: I will drive a long time. But it's more women will buy this than men. I don't think hardly any men would ever buy this product.
5: Okay. All right. Thank you.
0: Good morning, Big Dog. What do you think it is?
2: A bra.
1: That's correct.
0: Yes, a bra. You ever bought a bra?
2: Not for myself.
0: Who are we talking to?
2: Mark from Beckley.
0: Hey, Mark. Hang on the line. We'll get some information from you. We'll give you some free Chick-fil-A.
2: Right.
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7: Princeton police are investigating a reported sexual assault involving a woman and a man she met through an online dating service. Officers responded to Princeton Community Hospital after receiving a complaint about an alleged assault at a home on North Wickham Avenue. The woman told police that Eddie Porter, whom she described as her boyfriend, forced her to perform a sexual act after she refused. She said the two met through Facebook dating about 3 weeks earlier. The police report contains conflicting dates concerning when the alleged assault occurred. The allegations remained under investigation and no charges were listed in the report. The Omelet Shop in Beckley says it's staying open. The restaurant announced the decision on social media back on Tuesday with a picture of its roadside sign reading, "They have spoken. We are staying open." The owners had previously considered selling the longtime Harper Road restaurant, raising questions about its future. Customers quickly welcomed the announcement, with many expressing excitement that the popular breakfast and dinner style restaurant will continue.

0: serving the Beckley area. A popular Fayetteville restaurant is expanding into Raleigh County. Kobe Asian Fusion announced Tuesday that it plans to open a second location at Shady Spring Plaza in Beaver. The restaurant says the new location will offer the same food, service, and atmosphere customers have enjoyed at its Fayetteville location over the past 7 years. Construction is expected to begin soon, with the new restaurant scheduled to open by late fall. An official opening date will be announced later. The West Virginia Supreme Court canceled oral arguments Wednesday after Justice Bill Wooten suffered a medical issue while on the bench. Emergency personnel were called to the courtroom during the first case of the court's fall term. The court says Wooten was conscious, alert, and speaking with first responders before being taken to a local hospital for evaluation. Arguments were canceled for the remainder of the day and will be rescheduled. Wooten, a Beckley resident, had served on the state Supreme Court since 2021. He will turn 82 later on this month. If you see news happening, text NEWS to 35651 to submit a tip. That's your news update. I'm Fit Persing of the Second.
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3: Metro News AccuWeather, mostly sunny skies, remaining pretty warm today with some afternoon thunderstorms possible, a high around 92. Tonight, scattered thunderstorms, otherwise mainly clear with a low around 70. And tomorrow, partly sunny with some strong afternoon thunderstorms, high around 89.
4: We got partly sunny skies throughout southern West Virginia. Beckley's at 68, Princeton to Bluefield 66, and Lewisburg 65. A

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0: Music in each state in the United States. We're going to talk about it.
1: Yes, we are.
0: I bet it's not jazz in West Virginia.
1: Nope.
0: Just saying.
1: Definitely not.
0: Laura Elena right now, Chase Matthew, All My Exes. It's the Big Dog Morning
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1: Good news. Come on. Please.
0: Man.
1: I just need some good news.
0: I'm waiting for someone to accidentally deposit like $1 million and it'd be great.
1: Yeah, that would be a wonderful, a happy little accident.
0: Every time I go to the bank, I ask, are you giving away free samples?
1: Right.
0: They give me a sucker. Hey, better nothing.
1: Still good.
0: I'll take it. Hey, what's the most popular music in each state? Now, it looks like they did this research using a search engine called SeatPick.
1: Okay.
0: And it's also based on Google Trend data searches. So, I think this is more about what state is getting the most music searched on.
1: True.
0: Because some of these, I'm like scratching my head going, okay.
1: What?
0: Like North Carolina, the top music is soul. Okay.
1: Yeah.
0: I don't know about that.
1: I don't either. Well, the most searched for genre is pop. 13 states, including California, Texas, Washington, Arizona, and Michigan, all are searching for pop music.
0: Do you think they just wanted something to drink?
1: Maybe. Okay, I didn't think about it like that. Now, metal followed closely behind with 11 states.
0: I just want to build something.
1: This included Alaska, Montana, Oklahoma, and Maine. I'm a little surprised like Alaska and Montana's number one search was metal.
0: They're wanting to build something, I told you.
1: Maybe. Soul was the third most searched for genre with 5 states.
0: I mean, like, a lot of people soul search.
1: Okay. Yeah. Then following behind was country.
0: United States. That's easy.
1: So states like North Dakota, Tennessee, and even here in West Virginia, country was the most searched
0: for. Woo, woo.
1: So
0: we'll take it.
1: That's what we've been looking for is country music, specifically. So that doesn't surprise me.
0: No.
1: With us, Tennessee.
0: I get that, but some of those other ones, I'm just like, just means they're the most Google searched. I don't think that's the most popular.
1: One of these is classical music. People are going to classical music concerts? Like,
0: I guess.
1: I guess
0: I like to listen to if I need to concentrate on something.
1: Yeah, I feel like it's more of like an ambiance type music. Yeah. But to like seek it out like that, I mean, to each their own, but
0: I put it on and I'll have to hear Randy next door chewing his chips.
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3: Metro News AccuWeather, mostly sunny skies today and remaining warm with some afternoon thunderstorms possible, a high around 92. Tonight, scattered thunderstorms, otherwise mainly clear, low around 70. And tomorrow, partly sunny skies, strong afternoon thunderstorms, and a high around 89.
4: Sunshine throughout southern West Virginia. Beckley's at 72, Princeton and Bluefield 68, and Lewisburg 66 with Justin Moore on the big...

0: We have the cast of the Dancing with the Stars announced.
1: I'm so excited.
0: Love that show. We'll talk about it after John Morgan, Kid, myself. It's the Big Dog Morning Show, 99.5 WJLS.
1: Good morning.
0: Good morning.

0: It's the Big Dog Morning Show. Good morning.
1: Good morning.
0: And the full cast of Dancing with the Stars has been announced. It was announced on Good Morning America.
1: Of course.
0: And it premieres on the 15th on ABC and Disney Plus. You love this show.
1: I love Dancing with the Stars.
0: So who's going to be competing?
1: Okay, so we got the full list here. So I'm going to go through them pretty quick. Julia Stiles.
0: Yep.
1: You remember her from like 10 Things I Hate About You? She's on the cast this year. Jenna Dewan, which has got some backlash because she has a dancing background.
0: So?
1: Does feel a little unfair that they put people with dancing background. But she was on like Step It Up and stuff. Tatiana Ali, from Fresh Prince of Bel-Air.
0: Mm-hmm.
1: She is going to be on this season. Taylor Hanson from the boy band Hanson.
0: Right.
1: From the 90s is going to be on there. Ezra French, he's a Paralympian. He's a gold medalist. He actually has a lower limb difference, so he has a prosthetic leg.
0: Oh.
1: So that's going to be interesting. Amber Glenn, who is a Olympic figure skater.
0: Mm-hmm.
1: She is also going to be on this season. Podcaster and comedian Connor Wood will be on this season. Sarah Jane Nader from Love Thy Nader. Her sister was on it just a couple of seasons ago, and now she's appearing on it. Tyler Cameron from The Bachelorette season 15 will be on this season. This is one that I'm excited to see. The celebrity chef Jada De Laurentiis.
0: Oh.
1: Is, and she's partnered with Alan Burstyn, who is one of my favorite pros. So I'm excited for that one. We've got Harry Shrum Jr. from Glee and Grey's Anatomy. He's on this season. Connor Levitt, his wife Whitney Levitt from Secret Lives of Mormon Wives was on last season. So Connor is going to be on this season. Guillermo Rodriguez.
0: Guillermo!
1: He is on this season as well.
0: From Jimmy Kimmel Live.
1: Yes, yes. Maura Higgins from Love Island and Traitors is on this coming season, as well as Sierra Miller from Summer House and Jackson Olsen from the Savannah Bananas.
0: That's exciting. You were talking about the gentleman who has a prosthetic leg.
1: Yes.
0: Tell you something.
1: Mm-hmm.
0: A blind woman, Christine, was on MasterChef.
1: Oh, cool.
0: Blind.
1: Mm-hmm.
0: 100% blind. She won.
1: Nice.
0: So, like, you know what I mean? Like, she can't even see. And I'm like, dang.
1: She cooks better than any of us.
0: She cooks better than I can, and I can see what I'm doing.
1: I'm excited to see, like, someone with a prosthetic limb on Dancing with the Stars. It's not something you see.
0: That's going to be an exciting challenge for him, but I bet he rocks it.
1: Very cool. I'm so excited for this season of Dancing with the Stars. I can't wait.
0: I can't wait. You know what? I might watch it with you.
1: You need to. It's so good. See, it comes on a little later in the evening. It's like from 8 to 10.
0: Oh,
1: I don't know if I'm going to get to watch
0: DVR
1: it live. Yeah.
0: We can DVR.
1: I'm going to have to watch it the next day because I go to bed early because you make me get up and come in with you every morning.
0: You won't believe how many muscles a caterpillar has. We're going to check our fast facts coming up in a bit. It's the Big Dog Morning Show. Good morning.

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1: You won't believe how many muscles a caterpillar has. We're going to check our fast facts coming up in a bit. 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Good morning.
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0: Got some fast facts for you.
1: Yes, some fun things. Did you know that if you ride on a float in the Mardi Gras parade that's in New Orleans, mm-hmm. you are legally required to wear a mask?
0: Like a COVID mask?
1: No, a carnival mask.
0: Oh!
1: Like a fun...
0: So that's why they all have those on. Why,
1: yeah.
0: You going mm-hmm. to jail if you don't.
1: Yeah, it's a legal requirement.
0: Caterpillars, they have like 4,000 muscles in their body. Humans only have about 650. That tiny little bug?
1: And like they just squirm around. It's like they don't even have really.
0: That's why they can do it. They have 4,000 muscles.
1: Whoa.
0: Didn't know that.
1: So there's a difference actually between a coffin and a casket.
0: Okay.
1: A coffin is a hexagon with six sides, and a casket is a rectangle with four sides.
0: Really?
1: Yeah. So I thought they were interchangeable. They're not. It's the design. They're different.
0: I'll be darned. The average American uses 141 rolls of toilet paper every year.
1: Wow.
0: Making us number one for number two globally.
1: Oh, okay.
0: Germans come in second with an average of 134 rolls. So there we go.
1: That's a lot of
0: America
1: toilet paper.
0: Made it number one on a list for something.
1: Yay.
0: That's some
1: us.
0: Cool crap, ain't it?
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3: Princeton police are investigating a reported sexual assault involving a woman and a man she met through an online dating service. Officers responded to Princeton Community Hospital after receiving a complaint about an alleged assault at a home on North Wickham Avenue. The woman told police that Eddie Porter, whom she described as her boyfriend, forced her to perform a sexual act after she refused. She said the two met through Facebook dating about 3 weeks earlier. The police report contains conflicting dates concerning when the alleged assault occurred. The allegations remain under investigation and no charges were listed in the report. The Omelet Shop in Beckley says it's staying open. The restaurant announced the decision on social media back on Tuesday with a picture of its roadside sign reading, "They have spoken. We are staying open." The owners had previously considered selling the longtime Harper Road restaurant, raising questions about its future. Customers quickly welcomed the announcement, with many expressing excitement that the popular breakfast and dinner-style restaurant will continue serving the Beckley area. A popular Fayetteville restaurant is expanding into Raleigh County. Kobe Asian Fusion announced Tuesday that it plans to open a second location at Shady Spring Plaza in Beaver. The restaurant says the new location will offer the same food, service, and atmosphere customers have enjoyed at its Fayetteville location over the past 7 years. Construction is expected to begin soon, with the new restaurant scheduled to open by late fall. An official opening date will be announced later. The West Virginia Supreme Court canceled oral arguments Wednesday after Justice Bill Wooten suffered a medical issue while on the bench. Emergency personnel were called to the courtroom during the first case of the court's fall term. The court says Wooten was conscious, alert, and speaking with first responders before being taken to a local hospital for evaluation. Arguments were canceled for the remainder of the day and will be rescheduled. Wooten, a Beckley resident, had served on the state Supreme Court since 2021. He will turn 82 later on this month. If you see news happening, text NEWS to 35651 to submit a tip. That's your news update. I'm Fred Persinger II.
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4: Mostly sunny skies today and pretty warm with some afternoon thunderstorms possible. A high around 92. Tonight, scattered thunderstorms, otherwise mainly clear with a low around 70. And tomorrow, partly sunny with some strong afternoon thunderstorms, high around 89.
3: Sunshine throughout southern West Virginia. Beckley at 75, Princeton and Bluefield 71, and Lewisburg 69. Kelsey Ballerini on the video.

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1: Good morning.
0: September 3rd, we're going to check history coming up in a bit.
1: That's
0: first.
1: Right.
0: Some Ella Langley. 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
1: Good morning.
0: It is September 3rd.
1: That's right.
0: And several things happening in history on this date. A couple movies was released 5 years ago today, 2021. Shang-Chi and the Legend of the Five Rings came out.
1: I haven't seen yet.
0: I really enjoyed that. And I think that was like I wasn't expecting much kind of Marvel movie. And I watched it. I was like, wow, that was actually
1: that's pretty good.
0: That's some really cool action scenes in it.
1: I haven't seen that one yet.
0: 6 years ago today in 2020, Tenet was released. That was released during the pandemic.
1: Cool.
0: And my wife does not do well with time travel, and it deals with that. So that was a lot of fun to watch with her.
1: Oh, nice. 31 years ago today in 1995, eBay was founded by a guy named Perry Amadeur.
0: Why? Because his fiance couldn't find a Pez dispenser to complete her collection.
1: Yep. So we have eBay
0: because of
1: for
0: a Pez dispenser.
1: That's right.
0: That's amazing.
1: Also, 34 years ago today in 1992, Prince became the highest paid rock star after signing a $100 million deal with Warner Brothers Records.
0: Whoa.
1: That's $10 million per album.
0: Good for him.
1: That's insane. And 72 years ago today in 1954, after 2,956 episodes, The Lone Ranger was heard on the radio for the last time.
0: Well, I'll be darned.
1: Yeah.
0: So there you go. Lots of things happening in this. On this date.
1: Pretty cool history today.
0: Hey, you know, several Americans don't even know what Labor Day means.
1: Really?
0: We'll talk about it coming up in the Big Dog Morning Show. Good morning.

0: Joe, good morning.
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6: Metro News AccuWeather, mostly sunny today, remaining pretty warm with some afternoon thunderstorms possible, a high around 92. Tonight, scattered thunderstorms, otherwise mainly clear, low around 70. And tomorrow, partly sunny with some strong afternoon thunderstorms, a high around 89.
7: We've got sunny skies, and we're in the mid-70s right now.

0: 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Take it back.
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1: We'll explain it.
2: That's right.
1: It's on the way. Sure it's a will. Big Dog Morning Show. 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
1: Good morning.
0: Did you know they did a survey just 2 weeks ago and only 66% of Americans knew when Labor Day would be celebrated?
1: Oh.
0: And it's this coming Monday. It's always the first Monday in September.
1: It is always the first Monday in September, but September 1st was on a Tuesday, which I think really threw people off this year. Because it was like a whole week after the 1st of September when we're celebrating Labor Day this year. So I think like this is the latest Labor Day can be.
0: But it's always.
1: But some people don't think about it. They'd have to look at their calendar to be like, oh, okay.
0: Now Christmas is always December 25th.
1: True. See, I get messed up with Thanksgiving.
0: But Thanksgiving,
1: sometimes.
0: It jumps around.
1: It jumps around and it messes with me.
0: That turkey running all over the place.
1: It is. Well, in this survey, they also asked people what they thought Labor Day was for, like what it means.
0: Women giving birth.
1: That's Mother's Day.
0: Oh. Well, Labor Day.
1: Well, true. 18% of people wrongly believed that it was to commemorate the founding of the labor unions.
0: That was my next guess.
1: 9% thought it was just the official start of autumn. Why would they call the official start of autumn Labor Day?
0: I don't know.
1: 6% believes it means celebrating the signing of the U.S. Constitution. And 4% of people thought that it was honoring the end of World War II.
0: This is what happens when we stop having history class.
1: See, I took a class in college that was about the history of holidays in the United States, and this is a holiday that we learned about.
0: Really? There's a class about that?
1: In college, you can take a class on anything. So the good news is 61% of Americans knew that Labor Day is to salute the contributions and the achievements of the American workers.
0: Hmm.
1: It was created to give the working force an extra day off.
0: Yay!
1: That was literally the purpose behind it. It was saying thank you for working, have an extra day off.
0: Can we get some more of these?
1: Literally. Can we get like one a month?
0: Like, I loved that, but can I have some more, please?
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0: Tomorrow, we got one more day, and it's Labor Day weekend, guys. 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
1: AccuWeather, mostly sunny today, remaining pretty warm with some afternoon thunderstorms possible, a high around 92. Tonight, scattered thunderstorms, otherwise mainly clear, low around 70. And tomorrow, partly sunny with some strong afternoon thunderstorms, a high around 89.
2: We got sunny skies, and we're in the mid-70s.

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Here's I Knew It, I Knew You. 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

0: The Big Dog, 99.5 WJLS, Felicity and Lynn hanging out with you on your Throwback Thursday. So I got plenty more great songs coming your way, including your throwbacks for your Throwback Thursday. So Vince Gill is on the way, as well as a new one from Riley Green. They're on The Big Dog.
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2: That's your news AccuWeather. Mostly sunny skies today, remaining warm with some afternoon thunderstorms possible, high around 92. Tonight, scattered thunderstorms, otherwise mainly clear with a low around 70. And then tomorrow, partly sunny with some strong afternoon thunderstorms possible, high around 89.

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0: Big Dog 99.5 WJLS, Felicity and Lynn with some Riley Green. Think as you drunk. 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

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Felicity and Lynn with some Luke Bryan. It's country and she knows it. It's on the Big Dog 99.5 WJLS and streaming online over at WJLS.

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5: That's your news AccuWeather. Mostly sunny skies today, remaining warm with some afternoon thunderstorms possible, high around 92. Tonight, scattered thunderstorms, otherwise mainly clear with a low around 70. And then tomorrow, partly sunny with some strong afternoon thunderstorms possible, high around 89.

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Felicity and Lynn with some Jelly Roll. It's Hands Up. 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

0: cowgirl. The Big Dog, 99.5 WJLS. Felicity and Lynn with some Parmalee on your Throwback Thursday. Plenty more throwbacks coming your way. New ones from your favorite artists as well. Stella Lefty with Boston is on the way, as well as a little bit of throwbacks from Joe Diffie. They're coming up right here on The Big Dog.
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6: That's your news AccuWeather. Mostly sunny skies today, remaining warm with some afternoon thunderstorms possible, high around 92. Tonight, scattered thunderstorms, otherwise mainly clear with a low around 70. And tomorrow, partly sunny with some strong afternoon thunderstorms possible, high around 89.

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0: 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It's Felicity and Lynn hanging out with you on your Throwback Thursday. 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
6: Weather, mostly sunny skies today, remaining warm with some afternoon thunderstorms possible, high around 92. Tonight, scattered thunderstorms, otherwise mainly clear with a low around 70. And then tomorrow, partly sunny with some strong afternoon thunderstorms possible, high around 89.

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Felicity Lynn with Chris Young on the All Request Lunch Break for Beckley. 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

0: the Big Dog 99.5 WJLS. Felicity and Lynn hanging out with some Blake Shelton on the All Request Lunch Break. It's being brought to you by Lewis Nissan. They're online at lewisnissan.com. It's a dealer that never sleeps. You can get your requests in. It is Throwback Thursday, so you can get them throwback requests in. I got some Randy Travis coming up right here on the Big Dog.
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5: Weather, mostly sunny skies today, remaining warm with some afternoon thunderstorms possible, high around 92. Tonight, scattered thunderstorms, otherwise mainly clear with a low around 70. And tomorrow, partly sunny with some strong afternoon thunderstorms possible, high around 89.

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That was some Randy Travis on the All Request Lunch Break. Now Lauren Elena. 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

0: 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That was All My Exes on the All Request Lunch Break being brought to you by Lewis Nissan. 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
5: 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Mostly sunny skies today, remaining warm with some afternoon thunderstorms possible, high around 92. Tonight, scattered thunderstorms, otherwise mainly clear with a low around 70. And tomorrow, partly sunny with some strong afternoon thunderstorms possible, high around 89.

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0: Big Dog 99.5 WJLS, Felicity and Lynn, hanging out with you on your Throwback Thursday. Plenty of throwbacks coming your way, as well as new ones from your favorite artist. I've got George Burge with Luke Bryan on the way, as well as some Kane Brown, and of course Shania Twain on your Throwback Thursday here on the Big Dog.
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2: That's your news AccuWeather. Mostly sunny skies today, remaining warm with some afternoon thunderstorms possible, high around 92. Tonight, scattered thunderstorms, otherwise mainly clear with a low around 70. And then tomorrow, partly sunny with some strong afternoon thunderstorms possible, high around 89.

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0: The Big Dog, 99.5 WJLS, Felicity and Lynn hanging out with you on your Thursday afternoon. Speaking of riding, Tiger Woods is going to be doing a lot more riding and a lot less driving. So he was sentenced yesterday in his drunk driving case in Florida, and his attorneys made him a deal, which the charge was reduced to reckless driving and refusal to submit to a chemical test. So he was hit with a $1,500 fine and banned from driving for 5 years. But a big question came up on if he's still allowed to drive golf carts. And the answer is a little bit complicated. So the judge didn't mention golf carts in the sentencing, but he said there are no exceptions. If you were to drive for any reason at all, you would immediately go to jail. So I guess someone's going to be chauffeuring him around on the golf course from now on.
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0: 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Labor away from high prices this September, only at West Virginia's Low Payment and now Low Pricing Headquarters. 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

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Felicity and Lynn with some Zach John King. Here's Get to Drinking from the Big Dog 99.5 WJLS.

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2: Metro News AccuWeather. Mostly sunny skies today. Remaining warm with some afternoon thunderstorms possible. High around 92. Tonight, scattered thunderstorms. Otherwise, mainly clear with a low around 70. And then tomorrow, partly sunny with some strong afternoon thunderstorms possible. High around 89.

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0: The Big Dog, 99.5 WJLS, taking a step back with Brooks and Dunn, a throwback Thursday with Jeffrey Jubb. Back to back country rolling, check it in here on this Thursday afternoon. Here's Ella Langley on The Big Dog.
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0: 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Thank you much for listening here today. 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That's a scorcher once again today. Hopefully you got a frosty beverage and got the AC cranked where you are in Morehide Country with David Lee Murphy and Kenny Chesney's former number one collaboration. Everything's going to be all right. At Riley Green a little bit later. Tucker Wetmore real soon. And we're going to see how long this heat wave is going to last. 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
1: Metro News, AccuWeather, sunshine and clouds mixing it up this afternoon. Might see an isolated shower or thunderstorm possible. Daytime highs today at around 90. And then for tonight, clear, low 70. Clouds and sunshine mixing it up for Friday with an isolated shower or thunderstorm. Highs tomorrow, 88. As we kick into the weekend, Saturday, cloudy with some rain. That's some scattered showers and thunderstorms, strong gusty winds. And that's going to cool things down to about 80 for the expected high for Saturday. Then for Sunday, overcast with isolated showers and thunderstorms. Sunday high 78. There's your weather all the way through the weekend, so the heat wave not going to last too much longer. 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

Big Dog, 99.5 WJLS, number one for country, number one, period. Hey, good afternoon. This is Jeffrey Joe. Yeah, let me serve it up that back-to-back country for you, one right after another. Riley Green is on the Big

0: 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Tucker Wet, Morning Brunette, Jeffrey Joe with you. Thank you much for having us on your radio. Thursday afternoon, one more day till the weekend, and a Labor Day weekend at that. And, of course, we're looking for Friday night lights in high school football and college football and the pros kicking in. And the Beckley Woodrow Wilson Flying Eagles started the season off with a victory on the road last Friday, 55-26 victory over Washington. They're on the road again this week, not as long a trip. They're going to Fairleigh to take on longtime rival Greenbrier East. It's the Eagles and the Spartans, and you can catch it right here on the Big Dog 99.5 WJLS with Fred Persinger the second and Jacob Morris for all the play-by-play action and color commentary. Pre-game, 7 o'clock, 7:30 kick. And after the game, it's high school game night and Beckley against Greenbrier East. Coming up tomorrow night, exclusively on the Big Dog, 99.5 WJLS. 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They're on the road, too, at Lincoln County. 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

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Fun and frivolity. Hot country and a great way to start the day. It's Jeffrey Joe. It's Luke Bryan on the Big Dog.

0: 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More great country like this.
1: Hey, John Party. Wear my blue jean, baby. Starts to come on. I can't
2: get my boots off quick enough. Hey, it's Taylor Swift. But I loved you. Came back when it mattered. I saw
3: you standing there in the light of the window. But I knew it, I knew you. Hey, what's up? It's Morgan Wallen. It was meant to be. We'd have been by now. We
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6: Metro News AccuWeather. Sunshine and clouds mixing it up for the rest of the afternoon. Might see an isolated shower or thunderstorm. Daytime high today, 90. Clear tonight, low 70. Friday, we're looking at clouds and sunshine. Another hot one tomorrow. Maybe see an isolated shower or thunderstorm. A high close to 90 for Friday. Then the heat wave going to cool down a little bit with some rain Saturday. And a lot of it expected. Scattered showers and thunderstorms. Some strong gusty winds even whipping up with that rain. But things are going to cool down to about 80 for the high for Saturday. Then for Sunday, overcast, isolated showers and thunderstorms. Sunday high, 78. Right now, it's 88 at the Big Dog.

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Luke Bryan there for you. Country Song came on. Hey, good afternoon. This is Jeffrey Joe, 320.

0: Or Lainey Wilson released her song 4x4 by You. That would go number one for Lainey. And today in 2016, Justin Moore scored a number one album with Kinda Don't Care. A bunch of hits off that one. And today in 2014, Miranda Lambert received a bunch of CMA nominations. She received 9 nominations for the 2014 CMA Awards. And today in 2005, Faith Hill topped the charts, number one song with Mississippi Girl. And today in 1996, Dina Carter released her monumental album, Did I Shave My Legs for This? At least 5 or 6 number one songs on that one album alone. And that's a day in the country. Big Dog Metro News AccuWeather coming up. Get ready for Tim McGraw, Morgan Wallen, Corey Kent with Co Wetzel at Rocky Mountain Low coming up later this hour. 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
3: 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It's a clear skies tonight, low 70. Another hot one tomorrow. Friday, clouds and sunshine mixing it up with an isolated shower or thunderstorm. Friday, high 88. Then the weekend, we're going to cool down with some rain, showers and thunderstorms, strong gusty winds to go with that rain, and daytime highs 80 for Saturday. Sunday overcast with some additional isolated showers and thunderstorms. Those highs only peaking around 78. It's a little cooler for the weekend weather. Right now it's 87 at the Big Dog.

0: 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It's at Colorado Rocky Mountain Low. Corey Kent, Co. Wetzlin. It's Thursday afternoon, 3:36 with Jeffrey Joe. Hey, congratulations going out. Shout out to Denise Cook and the gang at the Wyoming County Assessor's Office in Pineville, West Virginia. They got registered and won the Big Dog Chick-fil-A office party. 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

0: The Big Dog, 99.5 WJLS, number one for country, number one, period. That's Brett Young, number one song called Catch. Jeffrey Joe with you, 3:45, back-to-back country rolling through your Thursday afternoon. Here's Zach Topp, South of Sanity. It's on The Big Dog.
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2: Metro News AccuWeather, clear tonight, low 70. Clouds and sunshine mixing it up Friday. An isolated shower or thunderstorm possible. Another hot one. Daytime highs close to 90 again. And then for Saturday, cloudy with scattered showers and thunderstorms and strong gusty winds. That's going to cool things off. We're looking at a high of 80 for Saturday. And then Sunday, overcast with some additional isolated showers and thunderstorms. Sunday high, 78. So a cooler for the weekend. Right now, 88 at the Big Dog.

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Here's Kane Brown for Princeton on The Big Dog.

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0: 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It's George Burge, and it won't be long. It's Jeffrey Joe with you. Hey, good afternoon. Thank you much for listening. Having us on your radio here on this Thursday. One more day till the weekend, and a Labor Day weekend that a lot of folks are looking forward to. Extended. And once again, we want to thank everybody who helped us on the recent WVRC Media Cares for Kids Radiothon. We raised more than $130,000 for the WVU Medicine Galisano Children's Hospital to support care for their tiniest patients, benefiting kids right here in the Mountain State of West Virginia and surrounding areas around the region. And from all of us at the Big Dog 99.5 WJLS, a big thank you once again for helping out the kids. And we got more High Country coming up with Ella Langley, also Lauren Elena. And some more Throwback Thursdays coming up, too, for you. By the way, that Ella Langley song is the collaboration with Morgan Wallen. I Can't Love You Anymore. We'll roll that coming up next after we check out weekend weather right here on 99.5 WJLS. 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
4: Metro News AccuWeather, going to be clear tonight, low 70. Another hot one Friday, clouds and sunshine mixing it up with an isolated shower or thunderstorm, high 88. Going to get a little cooler for the weekend, a little bit of relief Saturday with cloudy skies and rain. Scattered showers and thunderstorms, strong gusty winds to go along with that. Saturday, high 80. And for Sunday, overcast and some additional isolated showers and thunderstorms. Sunday, high 78. So cooler temperatures for the weekend. Right now, it is 89 at the Big Dog.

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0: 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Taking a step back to something from right smack dab in the middle of the 90s. Black Hawk, Henry Paul, and the Fellas. And I'm not strong enough to say no. This is Jeffrey Joe, more high country on your radio. We get ready for quitting time. About 25 minutes away from the 5 o'clock traffic jam powered by L&S Toyota, Beckley. You're rolling, and one more day till the weekend and the Labor Day holiday weekend that a lot of folks are looking forward to. And more high country. I got Dirk Bentley on the way, John Morgan, Stella Lefty, Boston, a little later. 99.5 WJLS, the Big Dog.
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Big Dog, 99.5 WJLS, number one for country, number one period. This is Jeffrey Joe, 442. About 18 minutes away from the 5 o'clock traffic jam with LNS Toyota and Quinton Tam. And John Morgan for Shady, Kid Myself on the Big Dog. 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
8: Metro News AccuWeather. Clear tonight. Overnight low 70. Friday, clouds and sunshine mixing it up tomorrow with an isolated shower or thunderstorm. Another hot one. Highs close to 90. Saturday, cloudy with scattered showers and thunderstorms and strong gusty winds. And that front moving through, cooling things off a little bit for Saturday. Those highs will be peaking around 80. And then for Sunday, overcast with some isolated showers and thunderstorms. And those highs only reaching 78. So cooler temperatures for the weekend. Right now, it's 90. The big dog.

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I don't dance. Lee Bryce, two left feet, you understand, just struggling around. And welcome to Quitting Time. Yeah, yeah. Finish off a Thursday. Be careful traveling, making your way to your destination out and about. It's the 5 o'clock traffic jam at 5:07, powered by LNS Toyota, online at lstoyotabeckley.com. Let's go places. Be careful getting to where you're going while you're going places out and about here this afternoon. No major accidents to report to you so far. There was a report of a fuel spill there near Harper Heights there on Route 3 Harper Road, at 2522 Harper Road in that area of Harper Heights near Lefty's Barbershop there, close to Davis Auto Parts. So, been some problems there today. Once again, Harper Heights in that area with that fuel spill there in that area. And that's a better situation now, I believe, than it was earlier this afternoon. And we've got the usual congestion at the usual places. Ritter Drive, Beaver Daniels, Shady, looking good. Some crowded traffic, but it's moving. Also, Harper Road, crowded traffic there as you're close to the restaurants, as usual this time of day. Robert C. Byrd Drive, MacArthur, there by Walmart, crowded traffic. Also, crowded traffic, Beckley Plaza Mall there in the Raleigh Mall areas of Robert C. Byrd Drive. And North Eisenhower Drive there at

0: 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It's 5:21 of the 5 o'clock traffic jam. 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Big Dog Metro News, AccuWeather. We're going to get a cool down a little bit for the weekend. We'll get into that coming up. More high country on the way. We finish off this Thursday. One more day till the Labor Day weekend. Get ready for Josh Ross, George Burge, also Colin Ray on a Throwback Thursday. Lots more throwbacks as we get on into the nighttime, too. Right here on the Big Dog, it's 99.5 WJLS at WJLS.com.
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6: And Metro News AccuWeather, looking at clear skies tonight, overnight low 70. Friday, clouds and sunshine mixing it up with an isolated shower or thunderstorm. Those highs, double eights again, 88, going to be another scorcher. Hot one tomorrow, probably make 90s tomorrow as well. We're looking at Saturday's forecast. Little bit of a cool down, we'll take it. Cloudy skies, scattered showers and thunderstorms helping make that cool down, and some strong gusty winds whipping up Saturday. Those highs around 80, and then overcast for Sunday. Isolated showers and thunderstorms. Those highs will be 78. Right now, it's 88 at the Big Dog. 90.

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0: 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Colin Ray doubling down. That's my story. I'm sticking to it. Throwback Thursday, Jeffrey Joe and the 5 o'clock traffic jam. 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Let's go places. Be careful traveling where you're headed. And a lot of high school football action tomorrow night. And a lot of folks looking forward to it. And you can catch Beckley at Greenbrier East. Pregame 7 o'clock, 7:30 kick tomorrow right here on the Big Dog, 99.5 WJLS, exclusively with Fred Persinger II and Jacob Morris. Also, Shady Spring travels to Lincoln County, and you can catch that on our sister station down the hall, the WJLS News Network at 104.1 FM and 560 AM. 6:30 pregame, 7 o'clock kick, Shady at Lincoln County. Other games of interest around Southern West Virginia: Oak Hill travels to Riverside. Princeton and Bluefield meet at Mitchell Stadium for the big rivalry there for tomorrow night. And Sherman travels to James Monroe. Wahama at Midland Trail. Independence travels to Charlotte, North Carolina for a road trip to take on Ambassador Christian School. Liberty Raleigh at Pikeview. Tug Valley at Wyoming East. Expression Prep at Greater Beckley Christian. Summers County at Greenbrier West. Mount View at Van. I'm sorry, that's Mount View at Man. Pardon me. I'll be traveling to Man, West Virginia. Pocahontas County travels to Meadowbridge. Galax, Virginia will visit Montcalm in Mercer County, take on the Generals as they host Galax coming to town. And Westside hosts Mingo Central. All games coming up this weekend. Friday Night Lights. A little look at some high school football action coming up this weekend. And you're running with the Big Dog. 99.5 WJLS at WJLS.com.
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4: Metro News AccuWeather. Clear skies tonight, overnight low 70. Friday, cloudy sunshine with an isolated shower or thunderstorm, high 88. Saturday, cloudy with scattered showers and thunderstorms, strong gusty winds, Saturday high 80. And Sunday, overcast with isolated showers and thunderstorms, high 78. That's your Metro News AccuWeather on the Big Dog.

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And that's when I realized that she was every cowboy's dream come true.

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Jeff and Joe, back to back, catch you rolling into a Thursday evening. And Dan and Shay, it's called Say So. 99.5, The Big Dog.

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Megan Maroney there for you with Jeffrey Joe here, finishing off another day in the country. This third day of September 2026, and on this day in the country in 2024, Lainey Wilson released her song, 4x4 by You. That would go number one for Lainey. And today in 2016, 10 years ago today, Justin Moore scored a number one album with Kinda Don't Care. And today in 2014, Miranda Lambert received 9 nominations for the 2014 CMA Awards and won quite a few of those. And today in 2005, Faith Hill was number one on the charts with Mississippi Girl. And today in 1996, Deanna Carter released her monumental album, Did I Shave My Legs for This? That was her debut album, and it had at least 5 number ones on that one album for Deanna Carter. Big, big record in the 90s.

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10: Metro News AccuWeather. Clear skies tonight, overnight low 70. Friday, clouds and sunshine with an isolated shower or thunderstorm, high 88. Saturday, cloudy with scattered showers and thunderstorms, strong gusty winds, Saturday high 80. And Sunday, overcast with isolated showers and thunderstorms, high 78. That's your Metro News AccuWeather on the Big Dog.

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Jeffrey Joe, I got Mikey B on after 7 tonight, taking you in with Thursday night time. Riley Green is on.

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Mike Vincent and Luke Bryan now. Country and she knows it. It's on the Big Dog.

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3: Metro News AccuWeather. Clear skies tonight. Overnight low 70. Friday, cloudy and sunshine with an isolated shower or thunderstorm. High 88. Saturday, cloudy with scattered showers and thunderstorms. Strong gusty winds. Saturday, high 80. And Sunday, overcast with isolated showers and thunderstorms. High 78. That's your Metro News AccuWeather on the Big Dog.

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she came to see him one last time. 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

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We are the Big Dog, 99.5 WJLS and Mikey V After Dark with more Beckley Flying Eagles football on the radio tomorrow. Is Grayling James in water at a wedding? The Big Dog, 99.5 WJLS. 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

0: Getting ready to bring in the Labor Day weekend with Beckley Flying Eagle football on the radio tomorrow night. The Big Dog is 99.5 WJLS. And the Flying Eagles have got another road trip to Fairleigh to take on their longtime rival, the Greenbrier East Spartans. And Jacob Morris and Freddie II ready to get on the road with the play-by-play tomorrow night at 7 with the pregame and then the kick at 7:30. 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
5: Metro News AccuWeather calling for a cloudy sky. Couple of thunderstorms are possible for the nighttime, going down to 70. Then for tomorrow, your Friday, a mixture of clouds and sun to kick off your Labor Day weekend. Maybe a thunderstorm in the afternoon with a high near 90. And cooling down on Saturday with clouds and sun with a possible thunderstorm and a high in the lower 80s.

for the nighttime, going down to 70. Then for tomorrow, your Friday, a mixture of clouds and sun to kick off your Labor Day weekend. Maybe a thunderstorm in the afternoon with a high near 90. And cooling down on Saturday with clouds and sun with a possible thunderstorm and a high in the lower 80s.

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3: Metro News AccuWeather calling for a cloudy sky. Couple of thunderstorms are possible for the nighttime, going down to 70. Then for tomorrow, your Friday, a mixture of clouds and sun to kick off your Labor Day weekend. Maybe a thunderstorm in the afternoon with a high near 90. And cooling down on Saturday with clouds and sun with a possible thunderstorm and a high in the lower 80s.

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